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0: EMS 21 responding, 5324 Sun of Southern Road.

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Halo's priority, NTFD, Tech 1. Repeating to NT Engine 4, EMS, 221 Oliver Street, the Fast Stop, Food Mart, St. Thompson, East Oliver, 67-year-old male, difficulty breathing. Halo's priority, NTFD, Tech 1, 2053, in Iron County Fire.

Narcotics Patrol Lewiston 1, EMS, still Niagara. 4421 Lower River Road between Pletcher and Sutton. Third floor loading dock. 82-year-old female, possible allergic reaction. ALS priority of the FD EMS. Repeating Lewiston 1, EMS, still Niagara. 4421 Lower River Road in the third floor loading dock between Fletcher and Sutton. 82-year-old female, possible allergic reaction, difficulty breathing. ALS priority, RFPMS, 2054, narcotic fire.

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0: Morning, Rob. 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
1: Still doing an EMS.
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1: 10-4. Patrol location just updated. It's going to be burnt food from that apartment.
0: Right, we'll keep what we got on. We're out now in case we need evaluation.
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Okay, first show, South Hawk, 4 EMS, 457 Jim Kelly Drive, between Whispering Pines and Brookdale. 37-year-old male fell, hit his head, is bleeding. 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

0: Marshall 2-1 of OEMS, call 6949 Bear Ridge Road between Campbell and Killian. An 88-year-old female, short of breath, has been coughing all day, unable to stop, ALS priority. Repeating to Wendelville, EMS 6949 Bear Ridge Road. 88-year-old female, short of breath, coughing all day, unable to stop, ALS priority response recommended, 2315 Niagara County Fire.
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1: 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You're responding 6949 Bay Ridge. 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
0: 7-4, we just had an update. We got contact with the party. 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No blood.
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0: Yeah.

Marshall 2, North Tonawanda, engine 6, EMS 1110 Payne Avenue, apartment 115. Could be a medical alarm activation, 96-year-old female that fell, not believed to be injured. Repeating 2, North Tonawanda, engine 6. Medical alarm activation, 1110 Payne Avenue, apartment 115, for the 96-year-old female that fell, not believed to be injured. NTSD Tech 1, on location 0022, Niagara County Fire.

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Repeat to Heartland and Mercy, EMS. 3113 Johnson Creek Road between Mill Street and Bradley Road. I have a 56-year-old female with chest pain and complaining of shortness of breath. ALS priority response recommended. A EMS on location 0043 Niagara County Fire.

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For an 82-year-old male that fell from standing, requesting a lift assist. Repeating to Lewis 1 EMS 597 Dentalwood Drive between Morgan Drive and West Park Drive. For an 82-year-old male that fell from standing, requesting a lift assist. 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

Washington, Franklin Hotel and Engine 4, requested 199 Robinson Street, the upper apartment. 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ALS priority and 50 tackle. Arriving to North on 1 Engine 4, and EMS requested 199 Robinson Street, upper apartment, between Vanderbilt and Lincoln, 36-year-old male and upper GI bleed, ALS priority, NTFT type 1, 456.

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12-2 North San Juan, engine 4, EMS, 558 Christiana Street, between Spruce Street and Division Street. You have an 88-year-old female, difficulty breathing, pulse ox is 82. Repeating to North San Juan, engine 4, EMS, 558 Christiana Street, between Spruce Street and Division Street. You have an 88-year-old female, difficulty breathing, pulse ox was 82. ALS priority response recommended 539 Niagara County Pike.

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Currently checking for injuries. 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
0: Also, Sergeant Miller, I was for an ambulance. And some fire police, please.

0: 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Your ambulance and fire police requested mutually to Reed's Corner is reaching Comer for the four-vehicle MVA. At least one injury. 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
0: Hey, bro. Any updates or info on injuries?
1: Any negative? I'll try to get something from patrol. 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
0: Copy all. Thank you.

suspect killed two right scorers in Niagara County EMS per patrol. Five people for evaluation, possibly sign-off. Five for evaluation, possible sign-off.

0: 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Your fire police is requested by Ridge Corners for motor vehicle accident. Fire police requested shut down Ridge and Town Line. Repeating to Cambria. Your fire police requested to shut down Ridge and Town Line Road for Ridge Corners. They're working a motor vehicle accident at Coomer and Ridge. Incidents on FD Tap 1, 647, Niagara County Fire.
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Repeating to Wendelville, EMS call, 4325, 4325 Beecher Ridge Road between Aiken and Pine Lake Terrace, 81-year-old male, left-sided weakness, shoulder, possible stroke, ALS priority, FD, EMS. 713, Niagara County Fire.

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Fire Control 2 North Tonawanda, Engine 6, TMS call 245-245 Stenzel Street between Kane and Oliver, 74-year-old male with an uncontrolled nosebleed. He is on blood thinners. Repeating to North Tonawanda, Engine 6, TMS call 245-245 Stenzel Street between Kane and Oliver, 74-year-old male with an uncontrolled nosebleed. He is on blood thinners. 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

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At Heritage Manor for the 60-year-old male, multiple falls. He did strike his head with a goose egg and a bruise, with memory loss, unable to answer questions coherently.

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He did strike his head with a goose egg and a bruise. Has memory loss and unable to answer questions coherently. 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

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She does have a cardiac history. 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She does have a cardiac history. 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
0: 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I'm an EMT for the day.
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0: Fire Patrol City Lockport, second EMS call at GM 200 Upper Mountain Road using Road 2 for a 50-year-old female, chest pains, dizziness, and nausea, unknown cardiac history. Repeating to City Lockport, second EMS call at GM 200 Upper Mountain Road using Road 2 for a 50-year-old female, chest pains, dizziness, and nausea, unknown cardiac history. ALS priority, LFD Tech 1.

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Fire Control to South Lock Park. Your equipment is requested Western New York DDSO 6253 Corwin Road between Newcastle and Ramsey Park. Fire alarm activation that went off set off by cooking. They have a reset the alarm. However, the residence needs to be cleared for the residents in the house to re-enter. Repeating to South Lockport, your equipment is requested 6253 Corwin Road, Western New York DDSO, between Newcastle and Ramsey Park. Fire alarm activation that has been reset by the staff, set off by cooking. However, the house needs to be cleared for the residents to re-enter. FD TAC 2, 854, Niagara County Fire.

0: 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Repeating to Tri Community EMS call. 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ALS priority, FD EMS, 903, Niagara County Fire. South Lock Park, go ahead.
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Fire Control 2, South Lockport, second call, EMS call 6105 Strohs Road Apartment. Ella's in Lincoln for the 60-year-old female, overdose on Ambien. She is conscious but not responsive. We're repeating to South Lockport. We have a second call, an EMS call, 6105 Strohs Road Apartment L, between Glendale and London here. 60-year-old female overdose on Ambien. She is conscious but not responsive. Per patrol on location, ALS priority, FD EMS, 908 Niagara County Fire.

Fire Control to the City of Lockport, second EMS call at Lockport Rehab, 909 Lincoln Avenue. Going to room 38 is an Adam in the rehab unit for a 75-year-old female. Acute respiratory failure is on 4 liters of oxygen. Repeating to the City of Lockport, give a second EMS call. 909 Lincoln Avenue, room 38 is an Adam in the rehab unit for a 75-year-old female. Acute respiratory failure on 4 liters of oxygen. ALS priority, LFD TAC 1, 918, Niagara County.

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Snagger, Santa Clara Control to North Tonawanda, Engine 4, EMS called the Cornerstone Credit Union, 107 Main Street. For a 63-year-old female having a possible myocardial infarction, call received third party from another branch, unknown location within the bank. Repeating to North Tonawanda, Engine 4, EMS call, 107 Main Street. It's going to be at Cornerstone Community Credit Union. Between Goundry and Webster, for a 63-year-old female having a possible myocardial infarction, called in third party from another branch, unknown location within the bank where the party is located, ALS priority, at TFD Tech 1.

Ozark, Charles City, Lockport, additional EMS call, Briarwood Manor, 1001 Lincoln Avenue, going to room 228. 69-year-old male, unwitnessed fall, now with confusion and unable to answer questions. Repeating to City of Lockport, additional EMS call, 1001 Lincoln Avenue, Briarwood Manor, going to room 228. For a 69-year-old male, unwitnessed fall, now with confusion, unable to answer questions. LFD TAC 1, ALS Priority Response, 941, Niagara County Fire.

Clark Trail to Lewiston 1 EMS call 763 Cuba Street, apartment 2. It's going to be the back building. For a 33-year-old female having difficulty breathing and dizziness, took a prescription of Xanax. Never had this response before from the medication. Repeating to Lewiston 1 EMS call 763 Cuba Street, apartment number 2, between South 8th and South 7th. It's going to be the back building. 33-year-old female, difficulty breathing and dizziness. She did take a prescription of Xanax. Never had this response before from the medication. ALS priority, FD EMS, 951 Niagara County Fire.

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0: 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Mayor Gun EMS 23 requested mutual aid. 763 Cuey Street, apartment number 2, between South 8th and South 7th, the back building. 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Took her prescription of Xanax. Never had this response from the medication before. Repeating to Lewis to 1, your second set of tones. Niagara County MS 23, requesting mutual aid, 763 Cuba Street, apartment 2, between South 8th and South 7th, the back building. For a 33-year-old female, difficulty breathing and dizziness, took her medication of Xanax, never had this response before. ALS priority, FD EMS 954, Niagara County Fire.
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0: 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ALS priority, LFD TAC 1, 1012, Niagara County Fire.
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AMS 24 responding 909 Lincoln Avenue, room 47B.

Niagara County Fair Control to North Tonawanda, Truck 1, TMS call 4545 Qualm Avenue between Nash and the Dead End. For a 78-year-old female who fell from bed with slurring speech, not making sense, possible stroke. Repeating to North Tonawanda, Truck 1, TMS call 45 Qualm Avenue between Nash and the Dead End. 78-year-old female who fell from bed, slurring her speech, not making any sense, possible stroke, ALS priority, NTFD check 1, 1024, Niagara County Fire.

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ALS priority, LFD attack 1, 1032, Niagara County Fire.

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Between Lake Road and Powell Drive, 55-year-old female with a dog bite to the leg. 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
1: 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Lewis to 1 stated they were assembling a crew.
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1: Unit 1 responding 6934 Williams Road going to the Niagara Falls Healthplex.

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Repeating to Wendelville EMS call, 6911, Hidden Oak Drive, off of Tonawanda Creek Road for a 40-year-old female cardiac arrest. ALS Priority, FD EMS, 1136, Niagara County Fire.

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Repeating to Burkholz and Tri Community Unit 2, call 16 Crestwood Court off of Whitmer Road for a 78-year-old female extremely dizzy while sitting and standing, recent brain tumor removal. 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

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Repeating to NIRA Active. 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For the gas mower on fire, 10 to 15 feet from the house. FD TAC 1, 1148 Niagara County Fire.

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Frontier, fire alarm activation, 2221 Niagara Falls Boulevard, the Wheatfield Business Park, for the water flow alarm coming from Zone 0 General Fire and Zone 4 Building 2-72V. Repeating to Burkholz and Frontier, your equipment's requested for a fire alarm activation at the Wheatfield Business Park, 2221 Niagara Falls Boulevard. 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

0: 3 and 7,
1: I'm on location for the fire alarm. I talked with building maintenance. Let's hold all equipment in quarters. Sounds like it's going to be a false alarm again here.
0: Fire control to Burkholz and Frontier per 307, remain in quarters at this time for the fire alarm. Repeating to Burkholz and Frontier per 307, remain in quarters at this time per 307.
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I think I'll be 10-4 if you want to head to the hall just in case something. 10-4.

Fire Control to South Lockport, EMS call 6552. 6552 Lincoln Place Apartment, F's in Frank, off of Lincoln Avenue, for a 46-year-old female actively seizing after using narcotics. Repeating to South Lockport, EMS call 6552. 6552 Lincoln Place Apartment, F's in Frank, off of Lincoln Avenue, for a 46-year-old female actively seizing after using narcotics. ALS priority, FD, EMS, 1211 Niagara County Fire.

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Sir, heading towards 6552 Lincoln Place Apartment F is in Frank off of Lincoln Avenue for a 46-year-old female actively seizing after using narcotics. Repeating to South Lockport, 2nd Set of Tone, EMT and Manpower requested your help. Niagara County EMS 23, your request is for heading to the scene. 6552 Lincoln Place, Apartment F is in Frank, off of Lincoln Avenue. 46-year-old female actively seizing after using narcotics. Patrol is on location. ALS Priority Response, FD EMS 1217, Niagara County Fire. EMS 23. 23 responding. EMS 23 responding, 6552 Lincoln Place, Apartment F.

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Get 23, sir, you're advised. Patrol on location, stating you can disregard. The female is now alert and absolutely refusing to speak to them.

0: 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EMS 23. We are right around the corner. We're just going to stop over there and then clear if we're not needed.
1: Very safe. Thank you. Just relaying the information relayed.
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1: EMS 24.
0: 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EMS 24 clearing suburban.

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2: EMS 10 clear, hit no as well.
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Fire control EMS 23 is back in service. No need for EMS. Pretty safe.

Fire Control, City of Lockport, you have two EMS calls. First one, 169 Corinthia Street between Prospect and Passaic, using the back door. 61-year-old female, headache, dizziness, blood clot on her brain with mental confusion, ALS priority. Second call, 225-225 North Transit Street, apartment number 1 between Grand and Green. 74-year-old male who fell from the couch complaining of weakness, difficulty breathing, chest tightness, is on blood thinners. Repeating to the City of Lockport, you have two ALS priority calls. First one, 169 Corinthia Street, between Prospect and Passaic, using the back door. 61-year-old female, headache, dizzy, blood clot on her brain with mental confusion, ALS priority. Second call, 225 North Transit Street, apartment number 1 between Brand and Green. 74-year-old male who fell from the couch complaining of weakness, difficulty breathing, with chest tightness, on blood thinners, ALS priority. Both incidents, LFT attack 1.

EMS 24, back in the county and in service for now, 1242.

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Generalized weakness, possible UTI, difficulty ambulating. 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

0: Niagara County Fire Control to Terry's Corner, second EMS call, mercy. 5695, Keck Road between Akron and Lincoln, for a 02-year-old child choked on some french fries. The airway is now clear, however, she is bleeding. Repeating to Terry's Corners and Mercy, second EMS call, 5695, Keck Road between Akron and Lincoln, for a 02-year-old female that had choked on some french fries. The airway is now clear, however, she is bleeding. ALS Priority, FD, EMS, 1307, Niagara County Fire.
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fire control to Alta. 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

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LFD TAC 1, 1404 Niagara County Fire.

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Sarah Patel, City of Lockport, EMS call 120-120 Old Niagara Road. For a 64-year-old male with low blood pressure, does have a history of stroke, feeling pulsating, feeling in his head with tunnel vision, repeating to City of Lockport, EMS call 120-120 Old Niagara Road. For a 64-year-old male, does have a stroke history with a low blood pressure, feeling a pulsating feeling in his head with tunnel vision. BLS priority response, LFD TAC 1, 1411 Niagara County Fire.

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0: 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Gillis Priority, LFD Tech 1.
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Coming in as a smoke detector activation from the men's bathroom. 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

Lewiston 1, EMS call. 200 Tuscarora Street between South 2nd and South 3rd. 40-year-old male, possible heat exposure. 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
0: 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We believe the patient's left the scene, POV, with his wife. Just wanted to confirm that.
1: 10-4, I'm coming around.
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0: 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Spoke to personnel here. Said confirmed went POV to the hospital.
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And then T-Truck 1 EMS call. 642 Niagara Falls Boulevard between Old Falls and Belling. 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Patient's on the second floor. 73 O'Malley complaining of leg pain, unable to ambulate. It's called in by Twin City. Ambulance responding from Fillmore. 1523 Niagara County Fair.

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Arts Coroner's in Mercy. Equipment requested at Day and Wheeler for a two-vehicle T-bone motor vehicle accident. The LS Priority FT Tech 1. Need to Arts Coroner's in Mercy. Equipment requested at Day and Wheeler for a two-vehicle T-bone accident. 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ALS Priority FT Tech 1, 1609.

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0: Sawyer, responding to ambulance.
1: 307, responding.

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0: It appears emergency is sitting at POS unit, Terry's Corners.
1: Family available?
0: Affirmative.

0: Fair Control 2, County EMS, mutually owned at the Rights Corners, Day and Wheeler, for the two-vehicle motor vehicle accident. Ellis Prairie, FT Tech 1. In the County EMS, requested mutual aid to Rights Corners, Day and Wheeler, for the two-vehicle T1 accident. Ellis Prairie, FT Tech 1, 1611. Fair Control to 30M7. Hi. Mercy 98 just called her out from Shawnee at Lockport. What's your preference?
1: I'll take the first ALS
0: focus. Racing. Hey, EMS 24.
1: What are your
0: sign numbers, please? Yeah, okay. Racing. For the DS-10.
1: I'm sorry, I'm not
0: 10.

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proposed EMS call. 3160 Roland Drive, off of Hatter Road. 37-year-old female, low blood pressure, trouble breathing. That was priority after EMS. Repeated a Miller Hose EMS call. 3160 Roland Drive, off of Hatter. 37-year-old female, numbness in the arms and legs, low blood pressure, trouble breathing. Recommended ALS priority incident on FDMS 1632 Niagara County.

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Patriots quarters at Mercy. You must call it top. 7134 Rochester Road between Fieldcrest and Middleton. 7301 Mallon, responsive in a vehicle. Ellis Prairie, EFD, EMS. Terry's Corners at Mercy, EMS call at top. 7134 Rochester Road between Fieldcrest and Middleton. 73-year-old male in a white pickup, unresponsive, is breathing. Recommended ALS priority, the incident left EMS. 1635 Bear County.

Lewiston 1 EMS call, 4668 Creek Road in Raymond in Washington. In the Amazon vehicle for a 28-year-old male with an ankle injury, PLS standard after EMS. The Lewiston 1 EMS call at 4668 Creek Road in Raymond in Washington. The Amazon truck for a 28-year-old male with an ankle injury, PLS standard after EMS, 1636.

11 or 9, 25 of 7. They're responding. 25 of 7 are out. Here's that male's now conscious.

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2: 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You can bring County 21 right into the scene.
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1: 10-4, EMS 21 is no disregard. 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

Hotel Blackport EMS, 6109 Strauss Road between London Air and Glendale. Deep blue room for male. For a female fallen with a hip injury. PLS priority after EMS. Pina South Blackport EMS, 6109 Strauss Road, a male room. Female fell with a hip injury. PLS priority after EMS, 1719.

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Please call Michelle Robinson with any questions at 716-628-5161. Dyer County Fire Control Clear, 1800 hours, Friday, July 10th, 2026.

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Tarantula, Tiengen 6, Farmer Mike Division, Bishop Timmons, 1110 Bain Avenue between Greenwood and Meadow. Farm Company reporting a general fire alarm at TFT Tech 1. Repeating, 2 and Tiengen 6, Farmer Mike Division, Bishop Timmons, 1110 Bain Avenue between Greenwood and Meadow. Farm Company reporting a general fire alarm at TFT Tech 1, 1806.

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Bergstrom gas port to the fire alarm activation, 3663 Motorsport Road between Wheeler and Ridge. Coming from the hallway, you'll be on SD Tac 1. Repeating to gas port to the fire alarm activation, 3663 Motorsport Road between Wheeler and Ridge. Fire alarm activation coming from the hallway. You'll be on SD Tac 1, 1830 in Arizona County Fire.

Bird Control, Wilson to South Wilson. EMS call 203-203 on Cherry Street between Bay and McChesney. Give a male there with back pain. Male is standard recommended. You'll be in a FEMA. Repeat to Wilson and South Wilson, EMS 203 Cherry Street between Bay Street and McChesney. You have a male there with back pain. Deal is standard recommended. You'll be in a FEMA. 1831 there. Coming fire.

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0: 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Just 3 months, guys. And Rob Fish, too.
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I'll be on the air heading towards Royal Parkway. 23, I'm 7, respond.

23. 23. 23. 23. 23. 23. 23. 23. 23. 23. 23. 23. 23. 23. 23. 23. 23. 23. 23. 23. 23. 23. 23. 23. 23. 23. 23. 23. 23. 23. 23. 23. 23. 23. 23. 23. 23. 23. 23. 23. 23. 23. 23. 23. 23. 23. 23. 23. 23. 23. 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

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Male in his 30s, phone from Longport, has a head injury, bleeding. 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
0: Twin City has an ambulance coming from North French in transit. That'd be sufficient.
1: That's not working.
0: Christian.

Chris Porter's County EMS 23, 5526 Niagara Street to Memorial Drive West to Memorial Drive East. And the lot for a 92-year-old female, left-sided numbness, slurred speech, possible stroke. 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The parking lot, a silver Chevy, a 92-year-old female, left-sided numbness, and slurred speech, possible stroke. Recommended ALS priority, the incident on FDMS 1944, Niagara County.

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